not kid ourselves. We're in a tough fight. But you know me, I don't seek unnecessary conflict. I fight to win, and I am determined to win, and I will win. When I want to feel a surge of patriotism or turn nostalgic, or even when I need a little free advice about Saddam Hussein, I...

You see, when you go goosebumps in the early 80s, mid that way, you like the way when someone have a little, someone have a little party. You know, but they just start playing with them, all that sort of stuff. For the girls, what, here you go. And it's not the money.

0: They always take me long. Sign, seal, and deliver. 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

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I fear the dream, which is good, which has the reality that we can't achieve in reality. I don't fear the nightmare. I fear those tears of loss and deprivation when you are in the happy swimming pool, which is kind of like Eden, you see.

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You walk the dog and disappear. A modern take on buying cigarettes. 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

0: You haven't really touched me in a while. 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

what's going on? You are tuned in to Elsewhere Radio, where we got all rhythm, no algorithm. And if you're ready to take flight into the great unknown, I've got something new just for you. So strap in and stay tuned for the best in surreal.

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2: 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Big up DJ Glue in the mix. Hold tight in the cream show.
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I like the way we have a little party. But they start playing with them.

Your attention, please. Now boarding gate 6, flight number 1. Please space lights, destination unknown. But it's going to be a party, y'all.

Yeah, we bring it back to the start. Here's a moment of silence, bring it back to the art. Mind blowing, it's a classical part of Zamrock, a hip hop, an alternative spark. Yeah, it's the way that I'm on.